0: I'm Marianne Harris. Good morning. More than 280 foreign nationals have now been rescued in Nepal, 5 days since the region was devastated by flash flooding. Hundreds of others, including 43 Australians, remain unaccounted for. The death toll has sadly climbed close to 800. Nepal's Prime Minister says rescue efforts are intensifying for those trapped in tunnels at a hydropower site. This man says families are struggling to get information about their loved ones.
1: There's no information on how many people are still alive there or what state they are in. There is no credible information. All they tell us is that rescue is continuing.
0: That translation courtesy of the BBC. The Prime Minister will attend a summit of Pacific nations despite several other key leaders pulling out. Anthony Albanese will fly out today to attend the Pacific Islands Forum, saying Australia has a duty to help the region thrive. We're being warned of the risks of accepting cash settlements on home insurance claims. According to ASIC, Aussies with badly damaged homes from natural disasters are more frequently taking cash payments as a way of resolving insurance claims. But Commissioner Alan Kirkland says it's leaving homeowners exposed to even more risk.
2: But what that means is that you're then on the hook for finding quotes and organising repairs rather than the insurer doing it for you. So if you're offered a cash settlement and you've got any doubts about whether it's fair, we encourage you to challenge the amount and complain to your insurer.
0: New research is highlighting the financial toll of blood cancer on Australians. The Leukaemia Foundation has found 1 in 8 people with the disease are delaying or cancelling treatment because of financial pressures. And officials in Canada have installed a new large sign saying Lake Ontario now and always. This is in response to an order by the US president seeking to change its name to Lake America. To sport, and Carlton's beaten Melbourne 74-55 in the AFL wildcard match. They're up against Geelong in the qualifying final next week. The Hawks and Frio will kick off the finals first round, though, on Thursday. And the Adelaide Crows' next big match is at Adelaide Oval on Saturday night. They'll take on the Western Bulldogs in an elimination final. Pies fans have been left heartbroken by the news Scott Pendlebury is off to join the Gold Coast Suns. He's signed a 4-year deal, but he'll spend the second half of that as a coach. And Roger Federer has given an emotional speech while being inducted into the Tennis Hall of Fame.
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4: Smooth weather.
0: Cloud clearing with some light winds about today, heading for tops of 17 degrees. Windy with a shower or two tomorrow and a high of 22. And a shower or two forecast for Wednesday and 17 degrees. And that's the latest on Smooth 91.5.
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0: 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Hello, it's Ty. On the eve of spring, what's that first real spring thing that you're going to do? 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Maybe the clothesline comes back into use. 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
19: 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On the ring road, it's heavy Greensboro bound approaching Fitzgerald Road past the Deepak Bypass, then a crash just before Furlong Road delays back to Ballarat Road. It's also slow Altona bound from Pascavel Road to the Tulla Freeway. On Peninsula Link, heavy city bound passing East Link, the Monash a little slow outbound approaching Warragul Road, and in Berwick, works have Clyde Road down to one lane in both directions of the Monash. Sydney Road, Brunswick is closed between Davies Street and Mitchell Street for tram works until Thursday, 3 September. Businesses remain open. Expect delays. Visit the Transport Victoria website. And that's the latest traffic on Smooth 91.5.
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20: Good morning, I'm Maham Khashoggi. The Assistant Foreign Minister has confirmed there are now 43 Australians missing in Nepal and Tibet after last week's deadly floods. Matt Thistlethwaite says the government isn't giving up hope on rescuing them safe and well, bolstering Australia's crisis response team in Kathmandu. The Australians are among more than 3,000 people still unaccounted for, while the death toll has reached nearly 800. A nationwide ban on smart glasses isn't off the table as the federal government brings in a range of privacy policies. The Attorney General will today announce reforms aimed at protecting Australians against the misuse of the wearable devices. It comes as the Greens call for a total ban on imports until stronger laws are passed. US forces have reportedly struck two Iranian launches in the Strait of Hormuz, marking the first known American strikes on Iran since late July. Tehran says the attack killed and wounded several people and has vowed response and punishment. One Nation has again slipped behind Labor in one of the latest opinion polls out this morning. According to Redbridge, Labor will get 29% of the primary vote, support for One Nation dropping 3 points to 28. News poll has One Nation, though, in front on 30%, while Labor has stayed steady on 29. And from today, e-bike riders in Queensland will have to be at least 16 years of age and hold a learner's licence to ride solo in the state. Those without one will still have to be supervised by an adult. Fines will apply to parents whose children are caught breaking the rules. Updating sport. Carlton is shifting focus from its upset wildcard win over Melbourne. The Blues now preparing for an MCG elimination blockbuster against Geelong in the first week of finals. A win over the Cats on Friday will see Carlton progress to the semis. A few early Aussie losses at the US Open with Adam Walton, Talia Gibson and Storm Hunter losing their opening round matches. And Australia has beaten Jordan 126-93 in their FIBA World Cup qualifying clash in the Philippines.
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18: Smooth weather.
20: Cloud clearing with a top of 17, a few showers and windy tomorrow, 22, wet conditions on Wednesday and Thursday. And that's the latest on Smooth 91.5.
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0: As the cloud slowly clears this morning, it is your feel-good work day. And to go along with the emerging sunshine, a fun song from Cyndi Lauper for you. G'day, you're with Ty.

0: There's a very fine example of why we call it a feel-good work day here at Smooth FM with more music and less talk. LaBelle, Lady Marmalade, Kylie Minogue's Better the Devil You Know was a good example as well. Hello, it's Ty Frost. Fantastic to have you here. Thanks for choosing us to listen to. Nice to be part of your routine. And if you're keen for a break from work, well, it's nearly time for lunch. Let's get there with even more music for you next at Smooth.
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20: 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A crash in Wantirna on the Mountain Highway outbound at Dundarton Drive. Use Boronia Road and Stad Road to skip around. On the Ring Road, slow Greensborough-bound passing the Deepak Bypass. Also Altona-bound from Pascavel Road to the Tulla Freeway. On Peninsula Link, it's slow city-bound from Eastlink to Thames Promenade. The Monash a little slow inbound approaching Belgrave Hallam Road. A lot can happen to the people you care about in a year, a month, a week. So ask, are you okay any day? Because a conversation could change your life. And that's the latest traffic on Smooth 91.5.
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22: Good afternoon, I'm Heidi Tiltons. One Nation leader Pauline Hanson has accused the Prime Minister of inciting violence against her after he described the minor party as dangerous. Senator Hanson says Anthony Albanese is calling for the temperature to be turned down, but he's the one inviting division.
23: I've been getting that many death threats and that's happening. It never happened in a country like this before. And the incitement that is happening is through our educational system and our Prime Minister, who should know better than that. He was the first one to come out and have a go at Ditch the Witch. And he said it shouldn't be there. It's a two-way street as far as I'm concerned here.
22: The Australian government is stepping up its response to Nepal's devastating flood disaster, with the Air Force delivering an additional $3 million in aid over the coming days. DFAT officials are also providing support on the ground as the search continues for 43 Australians still unaccounted for. The overall death toll is nearing 800, with thousands of people still missing. Meantime, as many as 20 people are missing after a flash flood swept through the Grand Canyon. Dozens of hikers have been airlifted to safety, but officials in the US are trying to track down a number of visitors who are still unaccounted for. New South Wales is becoming the first state to make motor neurone disease a notifiable condition as part of efforts to find a cure. From tomorrow, doctors will need to notify health authorities when they make a diagnosis in the hopes it will give experts as much information as possible. And Tom Holland is officially the biggest male box office star of all time. The 30-year-old has overtaken Chris Pratt, with his movies now grossing more than $15 billion US dollars worldwide. Updating sport, and Hawthorn expects Jack Ginnivan and Carl Amon to be 100% fit to play in their upcoming AFL game against Fremantle. The Dockers will be hard to beat, having won 8 of their past 9 games against the Hawks. Taylor Preston is the first Australian to win through to the second round at the US Tennis Open, and reigning world champ Molly Picklum has been upset in the second round of the Fiji Surf Pro.
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9: Smooth weather.
22: Cloud clearing this afternoon. Temperatures dropping to 11 degrees tonight. Windy with some late showers tomorrow and a top of 22. Looking further ahead, a shower or two for Wednesday with more showers on Thursday. Right now in the city, it's 13 degrees, and that's the latest on Smooth.
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0: Warehouse. Welcome to your Monday afternoon. G'day, it's Ty Frost. Good to have you here. Did you get out and about on the weekend? If you're around the Yuyangs or the Bellarine Peninsula, up the canola fields, looking absolutely spectacular at the moment. Makes me want to cook. More feel-good workday songs for you now.

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0: 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It's always good to have those tunes just to help you focus. 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
23: 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A crash on the Caldor Freeway outbound as you approach Buller Diggers Rest Road. In Doncaster East, a crash on Blackburn Road south of Doncaster Road. It's heavy in both directions. Use Springvale or Wetherby Roads to skip around. On the Ring Road, it's slow Greensborough-bound passing the Deer Park Bypass. And tramworks continue in Brunswick. Sydney Road is closed between Moreland Road and Albion Street. Use Melville Road instead. 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And that's the latest traffic on Smooth 91.5.
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25: Good afternoon, I'm Heidi Tiltons. The federal government has stopped short of an outright ban of smart glasses despite growing concerns about how they could be used to secretly record people. Australians will gain a new right to erasure, while companies will face stricter rules around collecting, using and selling personal information. Attorney General Michelle Rowland says the government is trying to strike the right balance.
26: Every decent-minded Australian would like to ensure that these devices are not being used for nefarious purposes, and the government stands against that. I'd also just finally point out that disability advocates and people who are directly impacted in a positive way by this technology also need to have their voices heard in this debate.
25: A senior Labor MP is doubling down on the Prime Minister's comments after he branded One Nation as divisive and dangerous. One Nation leader Pauline Hanson has called Anthony Albanese out over the comments, accusing him of inciting violence against her and revealing she's suffering from constant death threats. Assistant Minister to the PM Patrick Gorman has told News 24 he won't be lectured by One Nation.
27: They are dangerous, populist and dishonest. And I can give you a whole range of examples as how I think their policies would be dangerous for the Australian people. We could take penalty rates for an example.
25: The federal government says it hasn't given up hope of finding dozens of Australians now missing following the Nepal floods. Queensland mother Renee Spry, the latest of the 43 missing Australians to be identified, as fears remain this number could increase. Australia has now committed an additional $3 million in aid at the request of Nepal, with 810 people now confirmed dead and another 3,000 missing across the disaster zone. A man has been slashed with a machete during a pre-arranged meeting to trade Pokemon cards in Melbourne. Police are trying to track down the attacker who fled the scene in Richmond, with the 29-year-old victim taken to hospital with a slash wound to the face. And Rihanna has broken another major record, becoming the first female artist to have 8 songs pass 2 billion streams. Only Girl in the World is the latest to hit the milestone, despite Rihanna not releasing a studio album in more than a decade. Updating sport, and Aussie Taylor Preston has capped off a breakout year on the tennis tour with her first win at Flushing Meadows. She's through to the second round at the US Open after beating local hope Alicia Park 6-3, 6-3. The Australian boxing community is mourning the death of Tony Mundine at the age of 75. The father of Anthony Mundine was the first Australian to fight in 4 different weight divisions before retiring in 1984. And Scottie Scheffler has won the PGA's Tour Championship. Aussie Minwoo Lee finished equal 4th.
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22: Smooth weather.
25: Cloud clearing this afternoon. Temperatures dropping to 11 degrees tonight. Windy with some late showers tomorrow and a top of 22. Looking further ahead, a shower or two for Wednesday with more showers on Thursday. Right now in the city, it's 13 degrees, and that's the latest on Smooth.
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11: Well, thank you so much for having Smooth on. Let's make this Monday feel good this afternoon with more music and less talk. He's coming to Oz next year. He can do it all. We love him. Bruno Mars soon, but now, are you ready? Time to get Rick Rolled.

0: It's a weather forecast from Boney M. We don't mind. Sunny, feels good all Monday afternoon right here on Smooth FM with Simon Diaz. And can you believe it? Spring starts tomorrow. Wow. The year is flying. Before you know it, we'll be playing Chrissy tunes. Actually, no Christmas songs. I've got Hadaway coming up. A great song from George Michael. And how about we go to the Toy Story soundtrack with Tay Tay?
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0: Just a fine tune for a Monday afternoon here at Smooth FM. And thank you so much for downloading the Smooth Player app there, because all the Smooths are there and you can win some great prizes, maybe some Bruno Mars tickets, you never know. All right, traffic and news is on the way. Then we're diving back into more music with less talk that feels good.
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10: 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There's level crossing works in Melton South. Exford Road is closed to the rail line. Use Coburn's Road instead. Also, level crossing works in Dandenong. Cheltenham Road closed between Foster Street and Hammond Road. Take the Dandenong Bypass. There's works in Clyde North. Thompson's Road closed between Berwick Cranbourne Road and Matterhorn Drive. Take Rice's Road instead. In Bulleen, works underway on Thompson's Road. Have it closed between Bulleen Road and the Eastern Freeway. Take Manningham Road. Sydney Road, Brunswick is closed between Davey Street and Mitchell Street for tramworks until Thursday, 3 September. Businesses remain open. Expect delays. Visit the Transport Victoria websites. And that's the latest traffic on Smooth 91.5.
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11: Good afternoon, I'm Heidi Tiltons. The federal government is moving to tighten privacy laws around emerging technology, including smart glasses and AI. The proposed reforms would give Aussies a new right to erasure, allowing them to ask major digital platforms to delete their personal information. The Attorney General says smart glasses won't be banned for now, but companies like Meta will face tougher rules over whether data captured by the devices can be collected and stored. Pauline Hanson has branded the Prime Minister as pathetic after he claimed the minor party is dangerous. The One Nation leader has taken to social media with a fresh threat against her life, this time graffitied in Ballarat. Senator Hanson says Anthony Albanese is inciting violence because he's rattled by One Nation's success in WA at the weekend.
12: I don't take any note of what he says. I think he's a pathetic Prime Minister. He's not the leader of this nation. You don't go out saying those things. And they're all scared. They're scared because now we've won a safe Labor seat, and this is worrying them.
11: A leading rescue expert has likened the Nepal flooding disaster to the Twin Towers collapse. Thousands of people are still missing days on from the tragedy, but it's believed hundreds could be trapped alive in underground hydropower tunnels. Geologist Arnold Dix has told News 24 he's helping the effort on the ground by using data to map where rescuers should be focusing.
13: The only thing I've seen like this in my decades of dealing with disasters was the Twin Tower collapse, where I had to respond underneath, and the tunnels down there did really well. And that's why I'm so confident that the tunnels here are going to do really well.
11: Crisis response and consular teams are on the ground in Nepal working with local authorities to locate 43 Australians still unaccounted for. The federal government has also committed an extra $3 million in humanitarian aid, with the RAF preparing to deliver emergency supplies. Iran has launched ballistic missiles at US forces in Jordan in a fresh escalation of tensions in the Middle East. The Revolutionary Guards say they targeted two bases hosting American troops, but Jordan says it managed to intercept 8 missiles. And far-right commentator Milo Yiannopoulos has broken his silence after being deported from the US. Kanye West's former top advisor has returned to social media just days after being sent back to Britain for overstaying his visa, taking a profane swipe at Louisiana, where he was arrested. Updating sport, and Roger Federer has been inducted into the International Tennis Hall of Fame. The Swiss master became emotional when paying tribute to his tennis idols and fans.
14: I tried above all to stay true to myself, and I tried to show my love for the game because it really mattered to me.
11: Federer's won 20 Grand Slam titles, including 8 Wimbledons and 6 Australian Opens. And Aussie Minwoo Lee has finished equal fourth at the PGA Tour's season-ending tour championship, won by Scottie Scheffler.
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3: Smooth weather.
11: Partly cloudy this afternoon, dropping to 11 degrees tonight. Windy with some late showers tomorrow and a top of 22. Looking further ahead, a shower or two for Wednesday with more showers on Thursday. Right now in the city, it's 15 degrees, and that's the latest on Smooth.
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0: thanks for having me as your workday buddy this afternoon. While you work hard, I'm just playing the tunes for you, hopefully making you feel good with more music and less talk. It's Simon here, and let's start off with

0: Love the feels in that song. What a great vibe. Diana Ross, the Bee Gees, Chain Reaction, and UB40 before that on Smooth FM. And UB40 will be touring next year. Yes, they will, with the mighty Soul to Soul. How good's that? Sister Sledge coming up. We'll continue more music and less talk with our disco queen Kylie and so much more here at Smooth.
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0: with Hall & Oates and Melbourne's Kylie on Smooth 91.5. More music with less talk. It's 5 to 3 with Simon Diaz here. Oh, I was going to tell you what I thought about the Neil Diamond musical, A Beautiful Noise. We went to see it with the father-in-law on Saturday. Well, I'll give it 10 Cracklin' Rosies out of 10. It's magnificent. Well done to the cast and crew. Thoroughly recommended. All right, traffic and news at 3, then it's more music with less talk.
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17: 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Just getting reports of a crash in Footscray on Ballarat Road heading outbound at Summerhill Road. Emergency works on the Calder Freeway heading outbound past Keylor Park Drive. The right-hand lane is closed with speeds at 40. We've got tramworks in Brunswick on City Road. It's closed between Moreland Road and Albion Street. You can jump onto Melville Road instead. Just 10 days until Paw Patrol. The Dino movie roars into cinemas. Dinosaurs action and your favourite heroic pups are ready for their biggest adventure yet. Get tickets now. And that's the latest traffic on Smooth 91.5.
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18: Good afternoon, I'm Heidi Tiltons. The Attorney General says new privacy reforms targeting emerging technology won't stop wearable smart glasses being sold in Australia. The federal government is moving to strengthen privacy laws as technology, including smart glasses and AI, becomes more widespread. Michelle Rowland says the changes would instead tighten rules around how companies such as Meta store data collected by the devices.
19: That information will be contained somewhere and held by Meta and used by Meta for some purpose. They will be subject to the fair and reasonable test. As a large digital platform, they'll also be subject to the obligation for erasure.
18: Another senior Labor minister has backed the Prime Minister after he branded One Nation as dangerous and divisive. Party leader Pauline Hanson's accused Anthony Albanese of inciting violence, revealing she's been receiving a growing number of death threats, linking them to the PM's language. But Assistant Foreign Minister Matt Thistlethwaite's told the ABC the Prime Minister is just pointing out the facts.
20: We know One Nation's policies and they are divisive. They're aimed at pitting one Australian against another. They don't vote for supporting workers. They vote against extensions to paid parental leave.
18: More Australian families are coming forward as the desperate search continues for 43 people missing in the Nepal flood disaster. A Townsville mother, a Sydney father of two, and a Melbourne couple are among those now identified as unaccounted for. Meantime, tourists and campers are feared among around 15 people still unaccounted for after devastating flash floods tore through the Grand Canyon. US authorities managed to evacuate 60 people while raging floodwaters destroyed almost every footbridge across Arizona's Bright Angel Creek. Donald Trump has hinted at a possible major US attack on Karg Island, which serves as Iran's main oil export hub. The AI video posted to Truth Social comes after the US president previously threatened to take control of Iran's oil infrastructure. And Dolly Parton is soaring up the charts. Less than a week after her death, her 2003 greatest hits collection, Ultimate Dolly Parton, has re-entered the Billboard 200 at number 5, a new peak after previously getting no higher than 112.
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18: Updating sport, and there's been a massive upset at the US Open. Four-time champion Novak Djokovic has been bundled out in the first round by Argentina's Mariano Navona in five sets. It's the Serbian champion's earliest exit from a Grand Slam in 20 years. Essendon is reportedly open to trading Ben McKay despite the key defender having 3 years left on his contract, and Knights prop Jacob Safidi is facing a 4-5 match suspension after being sent off for a high tackle in his side's loss to the Warriors.
16: Smooth weather.
18: Lovely, cloudy. Temperatures dropping to 11 degrees tonight. Windy with some late showers tomorrow and a top of 22. Looking further ahead, a shower or two on Wednesday with more showers for Thursday. Right now in the city, it's 15 degrees. Now let's see what's leading tonight's stories on Nine News.
0: Thanks, Heidi. Hello, I'm Alicia Loxley. A deadly dispute rocks a quiet Croydon neighbourhood.
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0: my bestie. It's Queen on Melbourne's Feel Good Station, Smooth 91.5. Good afternoon. Simon Degas here. It is 3:34, just looking at our spring weather. Well, it starts tomorrow. It's going to be warm, 22, although they reckon a couple of showers, windy as well. Mr. Mister coming up and MJ in minutes. But first, let's check the all-important traffic.
1: Melbourne's traffic on Smooth 91.5.
2: Overnight Westgate Tunnel and Westgate Freeway exit lane closures. Eastbound 30 August, westbound 31 August. From 9 p.m. to 5 a.m. For detours, see linked website. We've got emergency works on the Calder Freeway heading outbound past Keylor Park Drive, with the right-hand lane closed. Also, emergency works in Dandenong on Heatherton Road westbound at Gladstone Road, with one lane out of action and speeds are at 40. And there's a collision being cleared in Truganina on Morris Road southbound after Doherty's Road. 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Visit a King Living showroom today. And that's the latest traffic on Smooth 91.5.
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19: 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T's and C's apply. There's a crash rollover in Burwood East on the Burwood Highway westbound at Blackburn Road. A crash being cleared in Pasco Vale on Pasco Vale Road southbound before Stewart Street, and getting reports of a crash in Forest Hill on Springvale Road southbound before Canterbury Road. Milwaukee's Outdoor Power Up 3-day event starts Thursday. 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And that's the latest traffic on Smooth 91.5.
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20: Smooth 91.5. Good afternoon, I'm Heidi Tiltons. Victoria's Premier has now weighed in after Pauline Hanson accused the Prime Minister of inciting political violence against her. Anthony Albanese has been slammed after labelling One Nation as dangerous and a threat to Australia, but Ben Carroll thinks the PM's comments are fair enough.
21: As the leader of our nation, he's making very clear that he thinks divisive populism is not the future. The Prime Minister was showing leadership and making sure that we do not have divisive populism and divisive politics anywhere in our nation. Everyone should be able to have their say in a peaceful manner.
20: Sydney police are desperately trying to track down the mother of a newborn baby whose body was found dumped in a garbage bin. The boy's body was discovered at Auburn this morning. Police hold serious concerns for the mother and are urging her to attend a hospital to receive care. Hundreds of people have gathered at sites across Australia to honour those killed and missing in Nepal's flood disaster. The death toll is nearing 800, while thousands of people are still missing, with heavy rainfall now hampering the search and rescue efforts. 43 Australians are among those who remain unaccounted for. New South Wales is becoming the first state to make motor neurone disease a notifiable condition as part of efforts to find a cure. From tomorrow, doctors will need to notify health authorities when they make a diagnosis in the hope it will give experts as much information as possible. And Aussie rock legend Angry Anderson is in hospital after suffering a cardiac arrest. The 79-year-old Rose Tattoo frontman was hospitalised while touring Europe, forcing the band to cancel the remainder of its farewell tour there.
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20: Updating sport, and Carlton is gearing up for an elimination final against Geelong. Training in front of hundreds of fans at Prince's Park today, veteran defender Nick Haynes was a noticeable absentee, sparking injury concerns. But vice-captain Jacob Wettering says Haynes should be fine to play at the MCG on Friday.
23: The big fossil is, 33, 34 years of age. He played out the game, which is a real positive for us. And I think off a short turnaround, it makes sense to give him a bit of a longer rest. So got a day off tomorrow to rest and recover, and then we expect everyone to be out here on Wednesday.
20: And an emotional Novak Djokovic has been eliminated in the opening round of the US Open. Taylor Preston is the first of the Aussies to win through to the second round.
18: Smooth weather.
20: Partly cloudy, temperatures dropping to 11 degrees tonight. Windy with some late showers tomorrow and a top of 22. Looking further ahead, a shower or two on Wednesday with more showers for Thursday. Right now in the city, it's 15 degrees. Now let's see what's leading tonight's stories on Nine News.
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2: Tell you what, getting home in sunshine feels so good, especially on this Monday. 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It all starts at 5:30 on Smooth's More Music Brekkie. Simon Diaz here. All right, let's get home feeling good. 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

0: Wow, feels good to get home to, doesn't it, with Carol G and Bruno Mars. It's called Still on Smooth 91.5. And of course, Bruno coming to our fair city early next year. All the details on the Smooth website and the Smooth Player app. You can even win some tickets on us here at Smooth FM. How cool is that? We're going to get crazy just like the traffic soon with Niles Barkley. Belinda Carlisle's coming to Australia and Melbourne one final time next year, saying farewell. Pop on a great track from Belinda in minutes, but first let's get home.
1: Melbourne's traffic on Smooth 91.5.
2: 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Heavy outbound delays on the Monash Freeway after the Princess Highway due to a collision. One lane closed with delays back to Stud Road. Reports of a crash on the Calder Freeway outbound at Cudlaw Park Drive with delays back past the Ring Road. And a collision being cleared in Cranbourne on Camera Street, closed between the South Gippsland Highway and Sladen Street. Jump on to the South Gippsland Highway instead. You won't believe the amount of cars arriving at Toyota dealerships. Big cars, small cars, hybrids, EVs. You'll find the perfect car waiting. Oh, what a feeling, Toyota. And that's the latest traffic on Smooth 91.5.
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2: 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And that's the latest traffic on Smooth 91.5.
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0: Yeah, the vibe's always set to feel good here at Smooth FM, and it continues on a Monday, the More Music Drive with Byron Webb. He set the vibe to feel good and sing along. Best bit is he does the night show right through 9 o'clock tonight as well. Let's check that traffic and news. Heidi's ready next in the Smooth Newsroom.
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17: 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Mrs. Doubtfire the Musical. 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
20: Just 10 days until Paw Patrol, the dino movie, roars into cinemas. 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Get tickets now. Heavy outbound delays on the Monash Freeway after the Princess Highway due to a collision. There are two lanes closed and delays are from Belgrave Hallam Road. An incident on the Calder Freeway heading outbound at Keilor Park Drive with delays back to the Ring Road, and a crash in Cranbourne on Cameron Street. It's closed between the South Gippsland Highway and Sladen Street. Use the South Gippsland Highway instead. 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And that's the latest traffic on Smooth 91.5.
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21: Good afternoon, I'm Heidi Tiltons. One Nation leader Pauline Hanson has accused the Prime Minister of inciting violence against her after he described the minor party as dangerous. Senator Hanson says Anthony Albanese is calling for the temperature to be turned down, but he's the one inviting division.
22: I've been getting that many death threats and that's happening. It never happened in a country like this before. And the incitement that is happening is through our educational system and our Prime Minister, who should know better than that. He was the first one to come out and have a go at Ditch the Witch, and he said it shouldn't be there. It's a two-way street as far as I'm concerned here.
21: Sydney police believe a newborn baby whose body was discovered in a garbage bin may have been there for up to 36 hours. A desperate search has been launched for the mother of the infant after this morning's grisly discovery in Auburn. The federal government has stopped short of an outright ban of smart glasses despite growing concerns about how they could be used to secretly record people. Australians will gain a new right to erasure, while companies will face stricter rules around collecting, using and selling personal information. Attorney General Michelle Rowland says the government is trying to strike the right balance.
23: Every decent-minded Australian would like to ensure that these devices are not being used for nefarious purposes, and the government stands against that. I'd also just finally point out that disability advocates and people who are directly impacted in a positive way by this technology also need to have their voices heard in this debate.
21: The Australian government is stepping up its response to Nepal's devastating flood disaster, with the Air Force delivering an additional $3 million in aid over the coming days. DFAT officials are also providing support on the ground as the search continues for 43 Australians still unaccounted for. The overall death toll is nearing 800, with thousands of people still missing. And the future of Rose Tattoo's Australian farewell tour is in doubt after frontman Angry Anderson suffered a cardiac arrest and remains in hospital. The band was due to begin a run of final shows across Australia in September, including Melbourne, Adelaide, Sydney and Brisbane, as they prepare to retire from touring after more than 50 years.
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21: Updating sport, and Aussie Taylor Preston has capped off a breakout year on the tennis tour with her first win at Flushing Meadows. She's through to the second round at the US Open after beating local hope Alicia Park 6-3, 6-3. The Australian boxing community is mourning the death of Tony Mundine at the age of 75. The father of Anthony Mundine was the first Australian to fight in four different weight divisions before retiring in 1984. And Scottie Scheffler has won the PGA's Tour Championship. Aussie Minwoo Lee finished equal fourth.
19: Smooth weather.
21: Mostly clear skies tonight, temperatures dropping to 11 degrees. Windy with some late showers tomorrow and a top of 22. Looking further ahead, a shower or two for Wednesday with more showers on Thursday. Right now in the city, it's 15 degrees. Now let's see what's leading tonight's stories on Nine News.
0: Thanks, Heidi. Hello, I'm Alicia Loxley. A deadly dispute rocks a quiet Croydon neighbourhood.
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25: Our last day of August in Melbourne, our last day of winter too. That is brilliant. Hope you're well too. Byron with you this afternoon on Melbourne Smooth, buddy 1.5. And you know what makes a Monday even better at Smooth? Our good friends at Shell Ready Express have given me a whole lot of fuel to give away, and I'd love to give it to you. If you'd like it, I'm going to need three of you on the phone the moment I play Crowded House, Fall at Your Feet. 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
1: Sounds so undeniably Fleetwood Mac here on Smooth FM with Robbie Williams before that too. And not to be overshadowed with all the exciting news that Bruno Mars is coming out next year. You know, Robbie's going to be here in just a couple of months. I know we're at that point of the year. Anyway, thank you for joining us at Smooth FM. Byron Weed here this afternoon. A little while ago too, we played the winning song to win you some Shell Ready Express Fuel. And let's go to the phone and find our winners here. Hello, Ian.
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2: Fantastic.
1: Ian, it's a pleasure to do it. Thank you so much for being a part of Smooth this afternoon, hey?
2: Pleasure. Thank you very much.
1: All right, let's go from Ian now at Smooth FM and say hello to Laura. Make Laura a winner too. Hi, Laura.
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3: 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Thank you, Byron. Have a beautiful afternoon.
1: 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Hello, it's Smooth FM. This is Byron. Who was this?
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0: Belgrave, Hallam Road. A crash in Cranbourne on Cameron Street. It's closed between the South Gippsland Highway and Slated Street. And a crash in Oakley on Dandenong Road, inbound at Warrigal Road. 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Search REVO Fitness. And that's the latest traffic on Smooth 91.5.
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0: They definitely add well to our run through a Monday afternoon here at Smooth FM. Nice to have you part of it too with Byron with you this afternoon. And I feel the start of a great week tomorrow. Winter is done. Spring will have sprung. It's so good. Let's see what they're saying about the weather for the next few days with our Smooth News update before I play you Dexy's Midnight Runners. And we'll get back underway in a sec with one of my fave movie soundtrack songs. And such a good movie too on the way next to Smooth.
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10: 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We've got a multi-crash on the Monash Freeway coming into the city at Forster Road with two lanes closed. Speeds are at 40. A car on fire on the Mornington Peninsula Freeway heading south at the First Nepean Highway exit. Also, reports of a crash on the Princess Freeway heading outbound after Corroboroy Creek Road, and the Hume Freeway is slowing outbound past O'Hearns Road. Overnight, Westgate Tunnel and Westgate Freeway exit lane closures. Eastbound 30 August, westbound 31 August from 9 p.m. to 5 a.m. For detours, see linked website. And that's the latest traffic on Smooth 91.5.
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21: Good evening, I'm Heidi Tiltons. Sydney police admit they don't know whether a newborn baby found dumped in a garbage bin had been born alive. A desperate search is now underway for the infant's mother after a local woman made the horrific discovery late this morning in Auburn. Detective Acting Superintendent Darren Sly says it appears the newborn had been in the bin for up to 36 hours.
23: It's a newborn baby. Who obviously has now passed away, and of course, what else can we say? It's sad and it's a horrific set of circumstances.
21: The federal government is moving to tighten privacy laws around emerging technology, including smart glasses and AI. The proposed reforms would give Aussies a new right to erasure, allowing them to ask major digital platforms to delete their personal information. The Attorney General says smart glasses won't be banned for now, but companies like Meta will face tougher rules over whether data captured by the devices can be collected and stored. A leading rescue expert has likened the Nepal flooding disaster as the Twin Towers collapse. Thousands of people, including 43 Australians, are still missing days on from the tragedy, but it's believed hundreds could be trapped alive in underground hydropower tunnels. Geologist Arnold Dix has told News 24 he's helping the effort by using data to map where rescuers should be focusing.
24: The only thing I've seen like this in my decades of dealing with disasters was the Twin Tower collapse, where I had to respond underneath, and the tunnels down there did really well. And that's why I'm so confident that the tunnels here are going to do really well.
21: A number of Labor MPs are doubling down on the Prime Minister's comments after he branded One Nation as divisive and dangerous. One Nation leader Pauline Hanson has called Anthony Albanese out over the comments, accusing him of inciting violence against her and revealing she's suffering from constant death threats. And Tom Holland is officially the biggest male box office star of all time. The 30-year-old has overtaken Chris Pratt, with his movies now grossing more than $15 billion worldwide.
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21: Updating sport, and there's been a massive upset at the US Open. Four-time champion Novak Djokovic has been bundled out in the first round by Argentina's Mariano Navona in five sets. It's the Serbian champion's earliest exit from a Grand Slam in 20 years. Essendon is reportedly open to trading Ben McKay, despite the key defender having 3 years left on his contract. And Knights prop Jacob Safidi is facing a 4-5 match suspension after being sent off for a high tackle in his side's loss to the Warriors.
0: Smooth weather.
21: Mostly clear skies tonight, temperatures dropping to 11 degrees, windy with some late showers tomorrow and a top of 22. Looking further ahead, a shower or two for Wednesday with more showers on Thursday. Right now in the city, it's 15 degrees. Now let's see what's leading tonight's stories on Nine News.
1: Thanks, Heidi. Hello, I'm Alicia Loxley. A deadly dispute rocks a quiet Croydon neighbourhood.
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0: It's Donna Summer here at Smooth FM as we do our best to make it sound and feel good for whatever you're doing. You're on your way into Monday night. Nice, happy part of our day. It's Smooth with Byron Mead here. And in the next couple of minutes, I truly have some of the best sounds ever made. Some great songs I cannot wait to get on for you on the way.
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0: You've seen it, I promised you. Some great songs on Smooth FM. I love that from Natasha Bedingfield, Unwritten. And the elegance in there too of Simply Red sounds so good at this end of a day. A busy day, especially if you're in that traffic getting home though. Let's go see how that's holding up for you now, Smooth.
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2: Census night was Tuesday, the 11th of August. 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We've got a multi-crash on the Monash Freeway coming into the city at Forster Road. The left-hand lane is closed and the laser back to Wellington Road. A crash on the Ring Road, Greensboro bound after Plenty Road has the left-hand lane closed. Also, a collision on the Princess Freeway heading outbound before Corroy Creek Road. Two lanes are closed and speeds are down to 40. 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Half price for 1 week only at Coles. And that's the latest traffic on Smooth 91.5.
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0: 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Love that. Nearly 7 p.m. with Byron Mid here, rolling out more music and less up for you. 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

0: got a real fun fair kind of sound to it, I reckon. 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With Byron Webby here playing you more music and let's talk into Monday night. Thanks for joining us. I got a song of the way that we get a lot of feedback on. That new Sienna Spyro song, Material Lover, in the next few minutes for you. And along with that, a giant song and a giant sound from Cher for you too on the way at Smooth.
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0: This is Smooth FM with another great run of non-stop songs into this end of our last night of winter. It's just flying. Tomorrow's September, can you believe? Anyway, nearly 8 p.m. with Byron, we're here to keep you company. And back into Make It Sound Great, a good Wham song on the way, and Alanis Morissette. What a classic song to play for you soon and smooth.
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0: All right, let's get you back into it now. It's Smoother Hammers. Hopefully your Monday night is starting to feel a bit calmer, a bit quieter at this end of it. Byron with you here with more music and less talk. And before I play Wham's Freedom, this is good, the Backstreet Boys for you now.

0: I don't think that officially counts as a Rickroll, but gee, it is good, isn't it? From Rick Astley at Smooth FM. Yeah, I think it's only Never Gonna Give You Up that officially counts. Anyway, I also played Alanis Morissette before that, Hand in My Pocket, which I loved. Hope you enjoyed too. Byron with you here, rolling into Monday night, our last night of winter together. Have you heard the news there in the works, making a new Dirty Dancing movie at the moment? It should be good too, because Jennifer Grey, who played Baby, is partly behind it too. Should be out next year. And we're going to rewind to the original soundtrack for Dirty Dancing to play one of those great songs. Some Fleetwood Mac on the way next for you too at Smooth.
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0: It definitely makes it sound good at this end of our Monday at Smooth FM. Nearly 9 p.m. now with Byron with you. About to hand the baton to, well, they call him the most relaxed man in town, Karen Datto, in next to wind you down till midnight. Have a great night at Smooth. I know you will.
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16: 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How good. Monday night on Smooth. Hope you had a great start to the week. Cam Datto here with the best songs to keep you feeling good. Starting our time together. One for the dreamers. His Crowded House.

0: 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On Smooth, Hair Supply. Lost in Love. Gorgeous. Now, I hope the unwind for the night is in sight. Maybe it's time to settle in with a good book. Huh? What are you reading? 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Here's one for you. My wife, Ali, is raving over Imaginary Friend by the author of another fine book, Perks of Being a Wallflower. It's Stephen Chbosky. It's a big book, but it is sure to be well worth your time. Imaginary Friend, check it out. I'm Cam Daddo with more songs and smooth favourites, including Elton John, right after this quick break. Keep it here.
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0: 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Nothing better than hearing your favourite songs as we wrap up our winter nights. If you have just one last email to get away, you can press send while I kick off the hour with great music. Settle in. 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Lionel Richie.

0: More music, less talk. Here on Smooth, Jason Mraz, I'm yours. Shout out to you if you're preparing for a dream job. Fingers crossed that the interviews go well. I did hear this once. Remember, no one has ever listened themselves out of a job. Take that on board. Cam Daddo looking after the music with one from the Dirty Dancing soundtrack. On the way, this is Smooth.
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0: So good. 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We do this 7 nights a week. 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I've got the tunes to keep you company. Ed Sheeran and Madonna are after this.
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0: It is a real treat to know that we're accompanying you in these later hours. Thanks so much for being with me. Hope this month has been a good one as we start to make plans for September. I'm Cam Datto, kicking off the hour with a favourite from Boyzone. Enjoy.

0: Feeling good with Maria McKee on Smooth. That's Show Me Heaven. And maybe this is the perfect time to consider a wardrobe cleanse or a refresh. Winter is behind us. Well, in about half an hour it will be. Spring and summer are ahead. Have a look through the racks and the drawers, see what you haven't worn for a couple of years, and then you can sell them on. 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My kids do it. They've done it for us too. 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

0: friend is us cooked for this last evening of Augusta on Smooth. The More Music Breakfast Show is back from 5:30. They'd love you to start your day in just the right way. I'll meet you back here tomorrow night from 9. Here's your Monday night Cam Dad joke. I got a job at a bakery because I needed dough. That was bad. How about, I used to work at a calendar factory, but I got fired for taking a few days off. 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Let's hang out again tomorrow night. 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

0: Smooth 91.5, the undisputed queen of the kitchen disco, South Ellis Baxter, and Murder on the Dance Floor. Welcome along. Welcome to the 1st of September, the first day of spring, and rabbits. As our tradition demands, we must say rabbits first thing to bring us good luck for the rest of the month. So hopefully you've done the same, and good luck is flowing your way. Good things coming your way today include those amazing Sennheiser headphones, Momentum 5 headphones from Sennheiser worth about $750. That for you at about 7:45 this morning. And also around 6:30 and a bit beyond, $200 ticket packages to come along to Palace Cinemas, which is great. The movies in cinemas right now are absolutely brilliant, aren't they? Overnight, the Australian dollar has done what? Let's see. Up slightly, 71.64 US cents. Our population booming away, 28,067,463. God bless us all for interstate travellers. Up in Sydney, sunny today with a top of 25 degrees. For Brisbane, 24, but maybe some morning showers there. Partly cloudy and 19. In Perth, for Adelaide, 22 with showers developing. A couple of showers, windy and 20 for Hobart. For Canberra, 20 and sunny as well, and 34 for Darwin. Melbourne, gorgeous. 22 degrees, our forecast top. A sunny morning, maybe some evening showers coming through. 18 with morning showers for tomorrow, then a couple more showers to follow on Thursday. Then things hopefully fine up for the weekend. Fingers crossed. It's 14 degrees now. That's Smooth FM.
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15: Census night was Tuesday, the 11th of August. There's still time to complete. 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We've got a multi-crash on the Monash Freeway coming into the city at Forster Road. The left-hand lane is closed and delays it back to Wellington Road. A crash on the Ring Road Greensboro bound after Plenty Road has the left-hand lane closed. Also, a collision on the Princess Freeway heading outbound before Corroy Creek Road. Two lanes are closed and speeds are down to 40. 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Half price for 1 week only at Coles. And that's the latest traffic on Smooth 91.5.
14: 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Good morning, I'm Maham Kashani with your 5:30 news. An Australian man has been declared dead by his grieving family following the deadly Nepal flood disaster. Michael Keats from the New South Wales South Coast was described by his partner as an incredibly important part of her family. The 37-year-old was among dozens of Australians who were reported missing after catastrophic floods hit the Nepal-Tibet border last week. A 75-year-old man's been charged with murder following the death of a woman in Bacchus Marsh last week. He briefly appeared in court last night and didn't apply for bail. The 41-year-old woman's body was found inside a property on Connor Street last Wednesday. Police will allege they knew each other. Some regional Qantas ground handling crews may soon walk off the job after overwhelmingly voting in favour of taking industrial action to demand better pay and conditions. The Transport Workers Union says 97% of 350 workers who voted backed industrial action, including work stoppages ranging from 1 to 24 hours. The union is required to give 3 days' notice before a strike. A new report shows Australian property prices have slipped for the fifth straight month. Cotality has released its monthly home value index, showing a 0.9% fall in August. And Dolly Parton has been laid to rest. The music legend's great niece has confirmed Parton had a private family funeral in Nashville following her recent death at the age of 80.
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14: Updating sport. Football great Lionel Messi has announced he'll retire from the Argentinian team. The announcement comes less than a month after the death of his father. Messi says he penned a resignation statement soon after this year's World Cup final, which Argentina lost to Spain, but made his final decision only after his father's passing. Geelong's Tom Atkins is adamant the club's concussion saga hasn't been a distraction for the players as they prepare for Friday night's elimination final against Carlton. Carlton at the MCG. And Nathan Cleary has collected his second Brad Fittler medal for his inspirational efforts during New South Wales's come-from-behind Origin Series victory.
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4: Smooth weather.
14: Sunny, becoming cloudy in the afternoon with a high chance of showers, 22 the top. Showers easing tomorrow, 18. Showers Thursday increasing on Friday. Right now it's 13, and that's the latest on Smooth 91.5.
0: Thank you very much, Maham. Welcome along to Smooth 91.5. Some tough data, some tough information to share with you as we start the day. For people on the Sunbury line, apparently the Sunbury line's been suspended. Buses replacing trains between Water Guards and Sunbury until further notice. Because of an industrial action. I think there might be the same thing applied for the Cranbourne line. Yep, that is it. Buses placing trains between Dandenong and Cranbourne until further notice. We'll get more of that for you later on, and hopefully it gets resolved quickly and you can get on with your day in the best way possible. We want to start the day for you in the best way possible with more music, less talk, and Fleetwood Mac at Smooth FM. Can you hear me?

Smooth 91.5, the kings of the shiny silk scarf, the Bee Gees. And More Than a Woman as part of our More Music Breakfast Show. Welcome along. It's Mike Purso here this morning. Good news on the highways and byways of Melbourne at this early stage. Things look like they're running pretty well up to speed. No major delays to be aware of. It is just a problem, however, for people on the Cranbourne and Sunbury lines suspended to because of what they're calling it an external industrial action. Cranbourne line, buses replacing trains between Dandenong and Cranbourne. And the Sunbury line, buses replacing trains between Water Gardens and Sunbury. Both until further notice, so hopefully get sorted sometime soon. See now the dramas your fellow commuters need to know about. Give us a call on 13 59 50 here at Smooth FM.

One of those truly iconic songs to start the day, Tears for Fears. Everybody wants to rule the world. It's 13 minutes to 6. Welcome along to the first day of spring here at Smooth 91.5. A brilliant day on the way. A top of 22 degrees sunny, then maybe some evening showers coming up. 18 with more showers for on Thursday, maybe a couple of showers as well. At the moment in town, 13 degrees. Geelong, it's just 5 degrees. Yeah.

91.5 with the occasionally kooky Mariah Carey, Dream Lover. It is about 5 minutes to six. Welcome along to Tuesday morning in Melbourne, the very 1st of September. Welcome to springtime. You're feeling springy shit. Are you feeling a renewed vigour in your veins? Yeah, maybe after those couple of coffees. This might help. We've got a great package of $200 worth of Palace Cinema tickets up for grabs for you. That will be coming your way in about 40 minutes or so. Next, though, the news, traffic and weather here at Smooth 91.5.

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19: 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Well, the Princess Freeway building inbound from Werribee to the Ring Road. Your travel time is now about 14 minutes. Getting reports of an incident on the Ring Road heading outbound just as you approach Robinson's Road at Derrimut. Building inbound through Rockbank on the Western Freeway. Also some delays already on the Hume Freeway southbound through Craigieburn. All clear over the Balti Bridge and the Westgate Bridge, though. Census night was Tuesday, the 11th of August. There's still time to complete. 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Authorised by the Australian Bureau of Statistics, Canberra. That's the latest traffic on Smooth 91.5.
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21: Good morning, I'm Maham Kashani with your 6 o'clock news. The desperate search for survivors in Nepal and Tibet continues following last week's deadly floods. Nearly 4,000 people are unaccounted for, including dozens of Australians, while more than 900 have died. A New South Wales hiker has been declared dead by his grieving family, describing his loss as heartbreaking. Michael Keats was understood to be returning from a religious journey in Tibet and had reached the border crossing into Nepal when the floods struck. A man's fronted court overnight charged with murder following the death of a woman in the western suburbs last week. The 75-year-old appeared before court via video link from custody and didn't apply for bail. He was arrested after police found the woman's body inside a property at Bacchus Marsh. Officers will allege the parties involved knew each other. Planning experts say Premier Ben Carroll's billion-dollar cost-cutting push on the suburban rail loop will increase travel times and deter commuters from using the mega project. The government recently announced a plan to scrap station interchanges and pedestrian overpasses at SRL stations. But transport planning experts say interconnectivity between planned SRL East stations and existing stations should be a priority, warning the move will diminish the project. Worth. And Treasury says Australia risks missing out on the economic benefits of AI unless businesses go beyond basic use of the technology and make bigger changes to how they operate. New advice provided to Treasurer Jim Chalmers says the nation's current AI uptake was widespread but shallow, with less than 10% of businesses reporting significant adoption. Mr. Chalmers says he's confident Australia can capture the economic upsides and avoid the downsides of AI.
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21: Updating sport. Lionel Messi, who captained Argentina to World Cup victory in 2022 and the final in 2026, is retiring from international football. The 39-year-old says he wrote his retirement letter 2 days after losing the World Cup final, but published it after his father's passing last month. Michael Voss has stopped short of declaring Carlton a genuine premiership threat, but sees no reason his former team can't make a deep run in the finals. Voss exited the Blues in May with Josh Fraser becoming interim head coach before taking on the role full-time. Carlton faces the Cats in an elimination final at the MCG on Friday night. And an emotional Novak Djokovic has made his earliest exit at a major in 20 years following a shock 5-set loss to his Argentine opponent at the US Open.
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18: Smooth weather.
21: sunny, becoming cloudy in the afternoon with a high chance of showers, 22 the top. Showers easing tomorrow, 18. Showers Thursday increasing on Friday. Right now it's 13 and that's the latest on Smooth 91.5.
2: Thank you very much, Maham. Welcome along to Tuesday morning here at Smooth 91.5, talking about finals. It's big news, isn't it? Can Carlton beat Geelong in the elimination final? I will point out, Geelong's only beaten Carlton once in how many years? Since 2022, so it's 4 years. I reckon, hey, might be four more. More music, less talk to start the day. It's the Mantles, it's Smooth.

Moon Buddy 1.5. We had Ryan. You cannot fight the moonlight. G'day, it's about 12 minutes past 6. It's Mike Purso here. As lots of people get out and get their 10,000 steps underway for the day, including Sophie in Hampton Park. She's doing that for September, raising money for Cerebral Palsy Australia, which is great. You want to get involved? It's a fantastic cause. Steptember.org.au is where you can find details. She's inspired by her friend's son's little boy, River, who's struggling with cerebral palsy. Good on you. Get involved. It's a great cause.

0: Smooth 91.5 barreling into the first day of spring with Michael Jackson on the radio. You want to be starting some? 16 minutes past six. It is Mike Purso here this morning. Already the sneezing season has started. We know for a lot of people the early blooms are out, the pollen's in the air, and there's lots of sneezing going on. And also thought I'd check how things were going with the magpie swooping statistics because, you know, it's springtime. The magpies get a bit jumpy around this time of year. I had no idea just how jumpy they've become. We had a look at this website, which also has a great app called magpiealert.com, and it details all of the reported magpie swoopings in around Australia and Victoria in particular. So far in Victoria, we've had 954 swoops for this year, which seems like an outrageously large number. But if you'd like to see the map for yourself and maybe be able to sort of download it and keep track with what's going on, especially in your area, if you want to look after the kids and so on, that'd be great. We put all the details up on Insta Story at Smooth FM 915.
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2: 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Morning, Mike. Reports of a crash on the Princess Freeway at Laverton. It's in the city-bound lanes near the Railway Avenue overpass. Already delays back to the Maltby Bypass and building. There's also reports of a crash at Tarneet on Hopkins Road southbound before Boundary Road. Western Freeway, busy inbound through Rockbank as usual. No delays on the Tulla Freeway either direction if you're heading to the airport. When did you last check your first aid kit? Join St John Ambulance Victoria's 5-minute first aid kit check. Search St John Ambulance Victoria for more. That's the latest traffic on Smooth 91.5.
0: Thank you very much, Marty. And thanks, by the way, to Steve Gabb's call on 135950 to let us know. Apparently there's a 3-car crash on the Ring Road inbound between the Hume Freeway and Sydney Road. So just be aware of that. Also for people on the Cranbourne and Sunbury lines, both lines suspended because of external industrial action. Buses replacing trains between Dandenong and Cranbourne and also between Water Gardens and Sunbury. So it's a really tough start to the commuting day. Weather-wise, pretty good today, though. 22 degrees and lots of sunshine. Yeah.

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Welcome along. Welcome to a brand new day, brand new month, brand new season. How's life treating you so far? I hope it's extraordinarily brilliant. I'd like to let you know, by the way, I'm in proud possession of a chocolate ripple biscuit. And I'm not afraid to use it. So, anyway, here's some crunching in the microphone soon. That's what that'll be. Hey, the other thing we want you to hear about is this. We want you to get $200 worth of free tickets to the movies from Palace Cinemas, which is great. 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
0: Tick off your morning to-do list at BP with barista coffee and breakfast snacks. Turn into BP and it's tick done.
1: Melbourne's traffic on Smooth 91.5.
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13: 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There's a breakdown on the Princess Freeway outbound just before the Point Cook Bend in the left-hand lane, and also traffic very heavy citybound past the site. Queues from the Maltby Bypass. Travel time to the Ring Road is now at 24 minutes. Plus reports of a crash at Tarneet, Hopkins Road southbound before Boundary Road, and reports of a crash on the Ring Road Altona bound just after the Hume Freeway. Get the iconic Rimmel London Scandalise eyeliner for just $7 at Coles. Shop more Rimmel bestsellers from lips to lashes, half price for 1 week only at Coles. That's the latest traffic on Smooth 91.5.
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17: Good morning, I'm Maham Kashani with your 6:30 news. The first Australian death has been confirmed in the devastating floods in Nepal. New South Wales hiker Michael Keats has been declared dead by his family. The death toll from the disaster has climbed past 900, with nearly 4,000 people unaccounted for, including more than 40 Australians. Foreign Minister Penny Wong has told the ABC Australian aid is heading to the region today.
18: We've been working around the clock to get information to seek to confirm the whereabouts of Australians and to support the crisis response, including through humanitarian assistance.
17: The 75-year-old man has fronted court overnight, charged with murder following the death of a woman in Melbourne's West. The man was arrested at a property on Connor Street, Bacchus Marsh, after the 41-year-old woman's body was discovered inside last week. The case has been adjourned with a committal mention due to take place in November. Most Australian suburbs recorded weaker auction results in the final month of winter, according to new data. Cotality has found property prices have slipped for the fifth straight month, down 0.9% in August. The country's median property value is now 3.6% below the record high recorded in March. Some regional Qantas ground handling crews have voted in favour of taking industrial action to demand better pay and conditions. The Transport Workers Union says 97% of 350 workers who voted backed industrial action, including work stoppages. No date has been set for a strike. And Dolly Parton's estate has announced a festival honouring the life and legacy of the late singer is set for London and Nashville. The star-studded Dolly Fest will take place in both cities next year. The music legend has been laid to rest at a private family funeral in Nashville.
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17: Updating sport. Argentina great Lionel Messi has announced his retirement from international football. The 39-year-old, who captained Argentina to World Cup glory in 2022, has scored 125 goals in 207 appearances, making him the country's all-time leading scorer and most capped player. And Geelong's Tom Atkins says the players are only focused on Friday night's elimination final against Carlton. He's denied suggestions the club's concussion saga has been a distraction for the players.
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17: Sunny, becoming cloudy in the afternoon with a high chance of showers, 22 the top. Showers easing tomorrow, 18. Showers Thursday increasing on Friday. Right now it's 13, and that's the latest on Smooth 91.5.
4: 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Welcome along to Smooth 91.5, another glorious Melbourne morning. Sun's coming up. Place it's $1 million. 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

0: Smooth 91.5, Soft Cell and Tainted Love as a part of our More Music Breakfast Show. 13 minutes to 7, Mike Purso here this morning. Welcome along to Smooth 91.5. If you just joined us for the first time today, doubly welcome. We've got this great thing we're doing every day this week with Palace Cinemas. Basically, what we're giving the chance to do is, I think it's like this, is we're giving the chance to escape for a couple of hours in a little capsule that's basically just you, popcorn, and a fantastic film. It sounds like a winning proposition to me. $200 worth of tickets to come along to Palace Cinemas. If you'd like that, give us a call now on 1350 950.
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2: 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Good morning, Mike. There's a breakdown on the Ring Road, Altona bound, just after the Hume Freeway. It's blocked the left-hand lane and speed is reduced down to 40 k's. Traffic is slow on the Ring Road, Altona bound, back to Dalton Road. Still some heavy traffic city bound along the Princes Freeway from the Maltby Bypass through to Laverton. There was a breakdown in the outbound lanes. Traffic is still very slow past the site. 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T's and C's apply. That's the latest traffic on Smooth 91.5.
0: Thank you very much. Just a reminder too, for sections of the Sunbury and the Cranberry lines, buses replacing trains today because of external industrial action. Exactly what that means, I do not know, but that's what's happening as a result of it. The weather today, sunny and 22 degrees. Bring it on. Maybe showers this evening, more showers tomorrow, and a top of 18 coming up.

One is drinking, lusting, and his hunger for power became known to more and more people. The demands to do something about this.

0: Those Russians, Rasputin. I had spoken to you. It's about 5 minutes to seven is what it is. It's Mike Purso here. It's great every day this week to give you the chance to come along to Palace Cinemas. Palace Cinemas Royal Discounts here. Enjoy tickets from just $10 for movie club members and $12 for non-members every Monday and Tuesday. Someone to look forward to enjoying Palace Cinemas as much as she's continued to enjoy the success of the Carlton Football Club this year is Antoinette from West Brunswick. How are the Mighty Blues going this year? It's been brilliant.
1: Yes, I think it's been fantastic.
0: Right. And you were at the game against the D's at the G.
1: I wasn't actually at the game. I actually watched it at home.
0: Yeah.
1: I didn't get any tickets, but I watched it at home. So it was still pretty exciting just to see them win.
0: How good was that game, by the way? I mean, it was this big arm wrestle.
1: It was.
0: And when we would have fallen over in the past, we just got up and brushed ourselves off and got the result,
1: yes,
0: which is fabulous. So that's good,
1: yes,
0: news. Well,
1: yes,
0: done.
1: Fantastic.
0: Hey, this is good news for you too. Congratulations. You've got those $200 worth of Palace Cinema tickets.
1: Oh, thank you so much. That'll be fantastic.
0: Not bad. Some great movies. I saw The Dog Stars the other weekend. That looked fabulous. And also There's the Tony movie about the origins of Tony Wildane's cooking career, which just looks amazing as well. And Odyssey, if you haven't seen that either. So many great movies at Palace Cinema. So enjoy those.
1: Oh, great. And, thank you. Thank you very much.
0: And enjoy the continuing success of the Carlton Football Club as well.
1: Oh, yes. Fingers crossed.
0: Good idea. Have a great day. Thanks for being part of Smooth. Appreciate
1: thank
0: it.
1: Thank you.

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4: Melbourne's traffic on Smooth 91.5.
15: 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There's a breakdown on the Ring Road Altona bound just after the Hume Freeway blocking the left lane. Speeds drop down to 40 km, and the Ring Road Altona bound now queued back to Edgars Road and along the Hume Freeway southbound from O'Hearns Road. Call the freeway busy inbound approaching Green Gully Road, and the Princess Freeway still a heavy run city bound from the Maltby Bypass to the Point Cook Bend. Head to IGA for Sanitarium Up and Go, 3 by 250 mil for just $350. That's half price and worth pulling over for. Ends September 2. Participating stores excludes IGA local grocer. That's the latest traffic on Smooth 91.5.
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17: Good morning, I'm Maham Kashani with your 7 o'clock news. A man from the New South Wales South Coast is the first Australian to be declared dead in the flooding in Nepal. Michael Keats was hiking near the Nepal-Tibet border when the flood struck. His family has described his death as heartbreaking and overwhelming. Premier Ben Carroll's billion-dollar cost-cutting push on the suburban rail loop will increase travel times and deter commuters from using the mega project. That's according to planning experts, who say interconnectivity between planned SRL East stations and existing stations should be a priority. The government announced last Tuesday it would scrap station interchanges and pedestrian overpasses to rein in spending on the multi-billion-dollar rail project. House prices have plummeted across the country for a fifth month in a row. The latest data from Cotality shows national home values fell by 0.9% in August. The downturn now widespread, with four capital cities falling by 1% or more. Australia will miss the economic benefits of artificial intelligence unless businesses actually use it to make bigger changes. According to new advice provided to Treasurer Jim Chalmers, the nation's current AI uptake is widespread but shallow, with less than 10% of businesses reporting significant adoption. And Lionel Richie has been rushed to hospital after feeling dizzy on stage during a show. The 77-year-old singer was checked into an intensive care unit in Missouri after falling ill during the final song of his concert over the weekend. Reports suggest he went to hospital out of precaution, and doctors were investigating dehydration, adding he hoped to be discharged this week.
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17: Updating sport. Football superstar Lionel Messi has announced his retirement from the Argentinian team. The 39-year-old scored 125 goals from 207 appearances, making him the country's all-time leading scorer. Former Carlton coach Michael Voss has stopped short of declaring the Blues a genuine AFL Premiership threat, but sees no reason why his former team can't make a deep run in the finals. Voss exited the Blues in May, with Josh Fraser becoming interim head coach, before taking on the role full-time. They face the Cats in an elimination final at the MCG on Friday night. And an emotional Novak Djokovic has lost in the first round of the US Tennis Open, the star making his earliest exit at a major in two decades after going down to his Argentine opponent in five sets.
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16: Smooth weather.
17: Sunny, becoming cloudy in the afternoon with a high chance of showers, 22 the top. Showers easing tomorrow, 18. Showers Thursday increasing on Friday. Right now it's 13, and that's the latest on Smooth 91.5.
2: Thank you very much, Maham. Welcome along to Smooth 91.5. It's great to have you with us. Sad to see Novak Djokovic out in the first round of the US Open. Naomi Osaka continues deep into the tournament, we're sure. She says her main job, however, at the moment is not being a tennis player, it's being a mum. And tennis is just a side hustle. A side hustle that's earned her about $35 million in prize money. So not too shabby. 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

0: you need on a beautiful Melbourne morning like this, Chaka Khan and I Feel For You, as a part of our More Music Breakfast Show. Speaking of energy, this is an amazing story. A young Melbourne guy, I think he's only 29 years old, by the name of Aiden Papic, is running the length of Croatia. That's 827 Ks in 10 days. A couple of things he wants to do. One is set a new Guinness World Record for that particular run. And also he's doing in memory of his lovely grandfather who passed away after dealing with Creutzfeldt-Jakob's disease. So he's also running for that cause as well, which is a great thing. If you would like to help him raise money, you can donate at cjssupport.org.au, cjdssupport.org.au. Creutzfeldt-Jakob disease is a degenerative brain disease, which of course his father had to deal with and unfortunately passed away from. So he's a great guy, is young Aiden. He's currently averaging about 85 Ks a day. Running 85 Ks a day, if you don't mind. It's really hot. So, in fact, he's had to switch from running in daytime now to running overnight and trying to maintain that average of 85 Ks a day. Occasionally, he's been popping up over 100 Ks a day. So, good on him. It's a mighty thing he's doing. And like I said, if you want to help him, support him and raising money, you can at cjdssupport.org.au.
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2: 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Morning, Mike. A breakdown on the Ring Road Altona bound just after the Hume Freeway still has the left-hand lane closed. There's also a broken-down track on the Ring Road Greensboro bound just near Sydney Road. It's changing a flat tyre. It's in the left-hand lane. Also a heavy run on the Princess Freeway inbound from the Maltby Bypass to the Point Cook Bend with Sunglare kicking in this morning. 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That's the latest traffic on Smooth 91.5.
0: Thank you very much, Maham. 22 degrees for the first day of spring today. That's our warmest spring day in 5 years, they reckon. Sunny this morning, obviously, maybe showers this evening. 18 and more showers forecast for tomorrow.

Smooth 91.5, the More Music Breakfast Show. FR David and Woods do not come easy. It's 25 minutes past 7. Welcome along. Mike Purso this morning. The city bathed in sunshine. Pretty good down the peninsula too. Marks and Carrum Downs enjoying the Smooth Player app, which is great. Loving the tunes for the first day of spring and also making plans for his trip to Perth in the next little while. He's over there, of course, on Thursday. He's a Hawks supporter for the Hawthorn Fremantle game. Sold out at Optus Stadium, so I hope you've got your ticket in advance, Mike. Pretty sad if you turned up and just sat outside, but I'm sure you're very well organised, so well done you. The only thing could make your day better would be a pair of magnificent headphones from Sennheiser worth about $750. They're up for grabs in about 15 minutes' time at Smooth FM.

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8: 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Turn into BP and it's tick done.
9: Melbourne's traffic on Smooth 91.5.
10: 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There's a breakdown on the Ring Road, Altona bound just after the Hume Freeway, blocking the left lane, and traffic is slow back to Edgars Road. Plus, a broken down truck is on the Ring Road, Greensboro bound. It's just near Sydney Road, taking out the left-hand lane. A crash at Reservoir, it's on Plenty Road, city bound at Albert Street in the left-hand lane. The Monash Freeway, heavy now, city bound with your travel time from Eastlink to Punt Road at 32 minutes. Census night was Tuesday, the 11th of August. There's still time to complete. 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That's the latest traffic on Smooth 91.5.
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12: Good morning, I'm Maham Kashani with your 7:30 news. The first Australian victim of Nepal's flooding disaster has been identified. Michael Keats from the New South Wales South Coast has been declared dead by his family, describing his loss as heartbreaking and overwhelming. He was understood to be returning from a spiritual journey in Tibet and had reached the border crossing into Nepal when the flood struck. More than 40 Australians are among the thousands still missing, while more than 900 people have been confirmed dead. The coalition is set to make a $1.7 billion transport pitch today ahead of the November state election. Opposition leader Jess Wilson will promise a new fleet of hybrid trains that can run on suburban and country tracks. The plan would bring commuters living along the Melton and Wyndham Vale lines onto the metropolitan system before Labor's promised electrification of those lines. A new report shows Australian property prices have slipped for the fifth straight month. Cotality has released its monthly home Value Index, showing a 0.9% fall in August. The data also shows the nation's housing downturn has accelerated, as most suburbs recorded weaker auction results in the final month of winter. And the partner of Collingwood captain Darcy Moore will boycott the Brownlows this month. Dee Salmon, who has previously attended the event, says she feels the AFL's values no longer align with her own in the wake of the Sydney Swans scandal. In a post to her newsletter, she says it feels necessary to not attend and called on the league to enforce cultural change.
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12: Updating sport. Football superstar Lionel Messi has announced his retirement from the Argentinian team. The 39-year-old scored 125 goals from 207 appearances, making him the country's all-time leading scorer. Carlton forward Will Hayward is pushing for a recall for Friday night's elimination final against Geelong. Hayward was close to returning against Melbourne in the wildcard clash after hurting his ankle in round 23, but the Blues opted to give him another week. Meantime, veteran Nick Haynes will need to prove his fitness when the Blues have their major training session ahead of the MCG showdown. And Josh Hazlewood wants to play in the upcoming one-day series against South Africa ahead of the Test Tour.
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9: Smooth weather.
12: Sunny, becoming cloudy in the afternoon with a high chance of showers, 22 the top. Showers easing tomorrow, 18. Showers Thursday increasing on Friday. Right now it's 13, and that's the latest on Smooth 91.5.
13: Thank you very much, Maham. Welcome along to Smooth 91.5. Weather in Knox, right across to Northcote, Clayton, and Tutkarook. We're a bit of alert. It's springtime in Melbourne. Feels fabulous. Sun's out, guns out. Life's good. How could it be better? How about this? A $750 pair of Sennheiser's new Momentum 5 wireless headphones. They are amazing. They're waiting for you in about 10 minutes. 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

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Every time we play it, it's just absolutely magical. Marvin Gaye, Tammy Terrell, and the Right Now Mountain High Enough. It's not just magical because of the song, but I mean, I know I'm really lucky to work.

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2: 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Morning, Mike. There's a broken down truck on the Ring Road Greensboro bound. It's changing a tyre just before Sydney Road, blocking the left lane. A crash at Cockatoo on Paternoster Road is northbound just after View Hill Road. Still seeing some heavy traffic along the Princess Freeway from the Maltby Bypass to the Point Cook Bend. Reports of an earlier incident city-bound, plus now reports of a crash at Hoppers Crossing on the Princes Highway just before the on-ramp to the freeway. A lot can happen to the people you care about in a year, a month, a week. So ask, are you okay any day? Because a conversation could change a life. That's the latest traffic on Smooth 91.5.
0: Thank you very much, Marty. Welcome on to Smooth 91.5, a day of some tribulation for people on the Sunbury and Cranbourne lines. Buses replacing trains between Dandenong and Cranbourne on the Cranbourne line and the Sunbury line between Water Gardens and Sunbury due to apparently external industrial reaction. So I'm sorry about that if that's getting in your way. Weather-wise today, nothing to apologise for. It's just absolutely gorgeous. 22 degrees, the forecast top. Lots of sunshine around this morning. The chance of a few showers later on this evening. It's 13 now at Smooth FM.

0: 91.5, the More Music Breakfast Show, Jamelia and a superstar. It's about 5 minutes to eight. Mike Purcell here this morning, every day this week, your chance to grab these amazing Sennheiser Momentum 5 wireless headphones worth $749 and worth every one of those $749. They're amazing. Someone who's very keen to get his hands on some from Cranbourne East, this is a lovely gentleman who's just welcomed his second child, a little boy called Raphael, into the family. He's also a teacher at Waverley Christian College. This would be Michael.
1: G'day, Mike. How are you?
0: Yes, great. Congratulations on your fabulous first name. I think really it's just outstanding. You're, apart from being a teacher, you're a bass player.
1: Yes.
0: What sort of, are you playing a band? You just play casually by yourself? What do you do?
1: By myself, but at church as well.
0: Ah, good on you. Well done. Well, look, this is going to make your day as someone that truly appreciates music. You've got yourself that pair of Sennheiser Momentum 5 wireless headphones. Congratulations.
1: Thank you so much, Mike. That is awesome.
0: That's absolutely wonderful. I can imagine you'd be able to rehearse quietly at home without waking up your new baby. So, you know.
1: That's right. That's definitely right.
0: Very good. So, look, have a fabulous Father's Day. Enjoy these fantastic new headphones, too. And thanks so much for being a part of Smooth. Really appreciate it.
1: No, thank you guys so much. Appreciate you guys as well. So
0: cheers, Mike.
1: Enjoy your day.
0: Take care. Bye.
1: See you. Bye.

0: 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Turn into BP and it's tick done.
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19: 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There's been a multi-vehicle crash on the Ring Road, Altona bound, just before the Calder Freeway. The right-hand lane is blocked. Plaster truck changing a flat tyre on the Ring Road, Greensboro bound, just before Sydney Road in the left lane. Crash at Cockatoo on Paternoster Road is northbound before View Hill Road. The Tulla Freeway is slowing now inbound past Flemington Road, and the run southbound over the Balti Bridge slow on approach to the Westgate and into the Burnley Tunnel. 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That's the latest traffic on Smooth 91.5.
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21: Good morning, I'm Maham Kashani with your 8 o'clock news. Search and rescue efforts are continuing in Nepal after last week's devastating floods. More than 900 people have been confirmed dead and nearly 4,000 are still missing, including more than 40 Australians. New South Wales hiker Michael Keats has been declared the first Australian victim of the flash floods by his family. The federal government is sending $3 million in humanitarian aid to the region today. Opposition leader Jess Wilson will today unveil a $1.7 billion transport pitch for people living in Melbourne's booming west ahead of the upcoming state election. Ms Wilson to promise a new fleet of hybrid trains that can run on suburban and country tracks. The plan aimed at bringing commuters living along the Melton and Windermere lines onto a metropolitan system years before Labor's promised electrification of those lines. Qantas ground handling crews may soon walk off the job after overwhelmingly voting in favour of taking industrial action to demand better paying conditions. The Transport Workers Union says 97% of its members employed by Qantas Ground Services voted for the right to strike in coming weeks. No date has been set for a strike. The union is required to give 3 days' notice before taking industrial action. And 8 out of 10 Victorians would wait too long to leave in a bushfire emergency, according to a new survey. The annual CFA Fire Preparedness Survey has revealed 81% of respondents indicated they were unlikely to leave until the fire was threatening their local area, while 1 in 10 said they would stay and defend. Chief Officer Jason Heffernan has told the Herald Sun the findings are concerning, adding there's more work to do to ensure people know what to do in an emergency.
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21: Updating sport. Lionel Messi has called time on his football career with Argentina. The 39-year-old has scored 125 goals from 207 appearances, making him the country's all-time leading scorer and most capped player. Michael Voss has stopped short of declaring Carlton a genuine AFL Premiership threat, but sees no reason why his former team can't make a deep run in the finals. Voss exited the Blues in May, with Josh Fraser becoming interim head coach before taking on the role full-time. Carlton faces the Cats in an elimination final at the MCG on Friday night. And an emotional Novak Djokovic has made his earliest exit at a major in 20 years, following a shock 5-set loss to his Argentine opponent at the US Open.
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21: Sunny, becoming cloudy in the afternoon with a high chance of showers, 22 the top. Showers easing tomorrow, 18. Showers Thursday increasing on Friday. Right now it's 13, and that's the latest on Smooth 91.5.
22: Thank you very much, Maham. Welcome along to a gorgeous Tuesday morning to start the first day of spring. A complete sea of gold around places like Little River, out around the Yuyangs, with the canola crop in bloom. It's just absolutely stunning, isn't it? And of course, springtime brings on so many good things. A bit of horse racing, a bit of playing around. Ballot savings can't be too far off, can it? Right, it's time for this. It's more music, it's less talk. It's Pharrell Williams at Smooth FM.

0: The unrivaled brilliance of Queen with David Bowie and Under Pressure as part of our More Music Breakfast Show here at Smooth FM. G'day, Jackson. Jackson's in Moorabbin making plans to head to Fitzroy Street for free jazz this weekend. There's a thing called the Fusion on Fitzroy Street Jazz Festival, Saturday from 1 till 10.30. Fitzroy Street, St Kilda's, where you might find what's going on there. Live music, 19 venues right across St Kilda. That is going to be absolutely
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0: 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I think I've got the traffic out of whack. 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

0: Broadcasting live and direct from South Melbourne, the corner of Clarendon and Clumsy Streets. That's Mike Purcell, Smooth 91.5. I'll have to hand back my button badge if I do it again. Improbably. I think this time we're up for traffic, and let's see what happens when I push this.
1: Melbourne's traffic on Smooth 91.5.
2: 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Good morning, Mike. A multi-vehicle crash on the Ring Road, Altona bound before the Calder Freeway has blocked the right-hand lane. Extensive delays behind it. A broken-down truck is on the Ring Road, Greensboro bound as well. It's near Sydney Road, blocking the left lane. A crash on the Hume Freeway, city bound before Donnybrook Road. And a serious crash at Cockatoo on Paternoster Road, north bound after View Road. Milwaukee's outdoor power-up three-day event starts Thursday. 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That's the latest traffic on Smooth 91.5.
0: Ooh, got there eventually. 22 degrees, our forecast top for this, the first day of spring. It's going to be absolutely outstanding. Lots of sunshine. But this evening, maybe showers and showers again tomorrow with a top of 18 degrees coming up. It's 14 now at Smooth FM.

Energy, enthusiasm, creativity, the essential elements for another brilliant Melbourne morning with Sonia Dunner. You don't treat me no good no more as part of our More Music Breakfast Show at Smith. 24 minutes past 8. Hey, a lot of people might be heading off towards Federation Square on Sunday around 11:30 because there's a world record attempt. The largest cheerleading dance. The record apparently at the moment, 1,371. One more gets the record. That's at fedsquare.com if you want to find out more. It'll be led by the San Francisco 49ers. Should be quite spectacular.

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1: Melbourne's traffic on Smooth 91.5.
15: 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Good morning, Mike. A multi-vehicle crash on the Ring Road, Altona bound before the Calder Freeway has blocked the right-hand lane. Extensive delays behind it. A broken-down truck is on the Ring Road, Greensboro bound as well. It's near Sydney Road, blocking the left lane. A crash on the Hume Freeway, city bound before Donnybrook Road. And a serious crash at Cockatoo on Paternoster Road, northbound after View Road. Milwaukee's outdoor power-up three-day event starts Thursday. 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That's the latest traffic on Smooth 91.5.
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18: Good morning, I'm Maham Kashani with your 8:30 news. The federal government says it's working around the clock to get information on the unaccounted for Australians after the Nepal-Tibet floods. More than 40 Australians are among more than 4,000 people still missing on both sides off the border. Australian hiker Michael Keats is among those unaccounted for. Overnight, his partner shared a tribute to him, saying she believes he's dead. Acting Prime Minister Penny Wong has told Today Australian aid is heading to the region.
19: We have sent additional Australian personnel to Nepal, so we have some 18 additional staff there, and today we will have a RAAF aircraft airlifting additional supplies into Nepal.
18: A man's appeared in court overnight charged with murder following the death of a woman in Bacchus Marsh last week. The 75-year-old was arrested at a property on Connor Street after the 41-year-old woman's body was discovered inside. He didn't apply for bail and the case has been adjourned until a committal hearing in November. Most Australian suburbs recorded weaker auction results in the final month of winter, according to new data. Cotality has found property prices have slipped for the fifth straight month, down 0.9% in August. Some regional Qantas ground handling crews have voted in favour of taking industrial action to demand better pay and conditions. The Transport Workers Union says 97% of 350 workers who voted backed industrial action, including work stoppages, ranging from 1 hour to 24 hours. No date has been set for a strike. And Lionel Richie is recovering in hospital after struggling to complete a concert in Missouri over the weekend. The 77-year-old checked himself into ICU after suffering suspected dehydration.
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18: Updating sport. Argentina great Lionel Messi has announced his retirement from international football. The 39-year-old, who captained Argentina to World Cup glory in 2022, has scored 125 goals in 207 appearances, making him the country's all-time leading scorer and most capped player. The Dockers are clear favourites to win their qualifying final against Hawthorne, but Fremantle is coming into the clash, having lost two of their last three games. Coach Justin Longmuir says he isn't fazed by the minor premier's recent form. The Dockers host the Hawks in Perth on Thursday, kicking off the AFL's first week of finals. And Nathan Cleary has been awarded the New South Wales Brad Fittler Medal for his standout performance in the Blues' State of Origin victory.
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17: Smooth weather.
18: Sunny, becoming cloudy in the afternoon with a high chance of showers, 22 at the top. Showers easing tomorrow, 18. Showers Thursday, increasing on Friday. Right now, it's 14, and that's the latest on Smooth 91.5.
3: Thank you very much, Maham. Welcome along to Smooth 91.5 for this, the first day of springtime. Feeling fabulous. It's also, by happy coincidence, World Letter Writing Day, so perhaps get the thumbnail dipped in tar. Given the bad news about the cough, mold, regret, seems it's got away. Anyway, it's obvious. But when was the last time you wrote a letter? I don't mean an email. I mean pen, paper, envelope, stamp. There's something romantic about that, so maybe try it out. This for you now. It's more music, it's less talk, it's lots of sunshine in Melbourne, and a heart on the radio with Take On Me at Smooth 91.5.

Can you imagine Marvel Stadium, February 19 and 20 next year, Bruno Mars live on stage by Romantic Tour? 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Do not hesitate, they'll go incredibly quickly. And the good news is we've got tickets all next week that you can get for free. 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

0: 91.5 Tuesday morning, a guitar, why not, Rick Springfield and Jesse's Girl as a part of our More Music Breakfast show. Quarter to nine, Mike Purso here this morning. It's been a bit of a tough morning for people on the Cranbourne and Sunbury lines because of what they're calling external industrial action. Parts of the lines have been suspended. On the Cranbourne line, buses replacing trains between Dandenong Cranbourne, and on the Sunbury line, buses replacing trains between Water Gardens and Sunbury. Hopefully that gets resolved soonish. In the meantime, if you're on the roads, it looks like this.
1: Melbourne's traffic on Smooth 91.5.
2: 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Aldi, good different. A multi-vehicle crash on the ring road, Altona bound before the Calder Freeway, has closed the right lane. Heavy delays back past the Hume Freeway. There's a broken down truck on the Tullamarine Freeway, city bound at the Racecourse Road entry ramp. Also a crash on the South Gippsland Freeway is northbound between Pound Road and the Princess Highway, blocking the right lane. Try Hallam Road or the South Gippsland Highway. 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Mike, that's the latest traffic on Smooth 91.5.
0: Good on you, Marty. I was just thinking, it's only about, what, 23 days now until the Melbourne Royal Show? Bring it on. The weather's going to be like this. It's going to be spectacular. 22 degrees and sunny for today. There is the chance of an evening shower coming through and possibly more showers at 18 for tomorrow. It's 15. Now Smooth.
2: 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Mike, that's the latest traffic on Smooth 91.5.
0: Good on you, Marty. I was just thinking, it's only about, what, 23 days now until the Melbourne Royal Show? Bring it on. The weather's going to be like this. It's going to be spectacular.

Smooth 91.5, the More Music Breakfast Show coming to its, unfortunately, all too soon conclusion for Tuesday morning. Daryl Hall, John Oates, and Your Kiss is on my list. This must go apparently on your list for fashion items for the summer of 2026-27. Apparently, in Copenhagen Fashion Week, which was last week, the must-have item is the dear old thongs, flip-flops, sandals, etc., etc. There are all sorts of iterations, some with heels, which we just, I can't imagine walking in those. Not that I ever would, but my private life's my own. I won't go into it here. Anyway, Ty Frost is up next to take you through the morning with more music, less talk, and I'll see you for Wednesday. Take care. Bye for now.

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13: 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A crash and debris still on the ring road, Altona bound before the Calder Freeway, taking up the right-hand lane with heavy delays behind it. A crash, multiple vehicles on the Hume Freeway, city bound before Donnybrook Road. Serious crash at Cockatoo, Paternoster Road northbound after View Road. And a crash on the South Gippsland Freeway northbound before Pound Road, try Hallam Road as the alternative. Get the iconic Rimmel London Scandalize eyeliner for just $7 at Coles. Shop more Rimmel bestsellers from lips to lashes, half price for 1 week only at Coles. That's the latest traffic on Smooth 91.5.
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14: Good morning, I'm Maham Kashani with your 9 o'clock news. The federal government says it's working around the clock to determine the welfare of more than 40 Australians still missing after the Nepal-Tibet floods. More than 4,000 people remain unaccounted for on both sides of the border, while the death toll has now risen above 900. New South Wales hiker Michael Keats is among the unaccounted for Australians, his partner paying tribute to him overnight, but Foreign Affairs has yet to confirm any Australian deaths. Premier Ben Carroll's billion-dollar cost-cutting push on the suburban rail loop will increase travel times and deter commuters from using the mega project. That's according to planning experts, who say interconnectivity between planned SRL East stations and existing stations should be a priority. The government announced last Tuesday it would scrap station interchanges and pedestrian overpasses to rein in spending on the multi-billion-dollar rail project. House prices have plummeted across the country for a fifth month in a row. The latest data from Cotality shows national home values fell by 0.9% in August. The downturn now widespread, with four capital cities falling by 1% or more. Australia will miss the economic benefits of artificial intelligence unless businesses actually use it to make bigger changes. According to new advice provided to Treasurer Jim Chalmers, the nation's current AI uptake is widespread but shallow, with less than 10% of businesses reporting significant adoption. And the partner of Collingwood captain Darcy Moore will boycott the Brownlows this month. Dee Salmon, who's previously attended the event, says she feels the AFL's values no longer align with her own in the wake of the Sydney Swans scandal.
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14: Updating sport. Football superstar Lionel Messi has announced his retirement from the Argentinian team. The 39-year-old scored 125 goals from 207 appearances, making him the country's all-time leading scorer. Former Carlton coach Michael Voss has stopped short of declaring the Blues a genuine AFL premiership threat, but sees no reason why his former team can't make a deep run in the finals. Voss exited the Blues in May, with Josh Fraser becoming interim head coach, before taking on the role full-time. They face the Cats in an elimination final at the MCG on Friday night. And an emotional Novak Djokovic has lost in the first round of the US Tennis Open, the star making his earliest exit at a major in two decades after going down to his Argentine opponent in five sets.
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12: Smooth weather.
14: Sunny, becoming cloudy this afternoon with a high chance of showers, 22 the top. Showers easing tomorrow, 18. Showers Thursday, increasing on Friday. Right now, it's 15, and that's the latest on Smooth 91.5.
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0: 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It's Robbie Williams at Smooth FM's Feel Good Work Day. 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
0: 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Adare Iced Coffee gives you the kick you need to stop overthinking and turn those annoying to-dos into satisfying to-dones. 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
14: 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Benno, can I get a lift to Dave's tonight? Ben, I know you're getting these. I need to drive it. Please.
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0: Stevie Wonder, part-time lover at Smooth 91.5. 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Hello, it's Ty. This is a rock-solid start to spring. Sun shining, heading for a top of 22 degrees. I know there's a late shower or two forecast, but right now, definitely got spring vibes about it. Check the news and then more songs to play for you at Smooth 91.5. Thanks for making us a part of your routine.
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13: 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The Hume Freeway is closed city-bound due to a crash just before Donnybrook Road. Crews attending big delays on approach. Exit early, take Maryang Road instead. A breakdown causing some grief for the Monash city-bound near Tinks Road. The right-hand lane closed, speeds at 40. Delays pushing back to Clyde Road. Your best alternative is the Princes Highway. And a burst water main, Coburg North. Gaffney Street closed eastbound between Sydney Road and Champ Street. Take Bell Street. 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And that's the latest traffic on Smooth 91.5.
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14: With your 10 o'clock news headlines, good morning, I'm Emma Duxbury. An RAAF aircraft carrying aid is now on its way to Nepal as the federal government answers a call for help in the wake of the devastating floods. 43 Australians are among thousands still missing, while the death toll is now over 900. Michael Keats from New South Wales is the first Australian fatality, with his family announcing his death. Foreign Minister Penny Wong has told today it's a terrible time for all of those with loved ones